0: bed. Right now you are sleeping, and soon you'll be dead.
1: Oh, I leave quite an impression, 5 feet to be.

0: 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Radio Rix, Oslo.
1: In this week's issue of Better Days Comics, our hero finds himself in a rather peculiar predicament. How will he manage to escape?

0: storm and I was falling fast through the Nurnhart. Gordon like a dirt road, Daytona in my heart. And we ain't even got to the best part.
1: We didn't have a towel, didn't have dry clothes. She was smiling and saying, hold me, I'm cold. We made a blanket out of that sundress.
0: And the radio won't even let me tell you the

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Goodbye, baby, snug in your bed. Right now you are sleeping, and soon you'll be dead.

0: I mean, it was a little, I don't know how you put up.
1: Lots of trauma. Lots of
0: very
1: trauma.
0: Insecure.
1: Very insecure. Very insecure. You kill me.

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A hustle here and a hustle there. New York City is the place where they said, hey babe, take a walk on the wild side.

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Then I guess she had to crash. Valium would have helped that fashion. I said, hey babe, take a walk on the wild side. I said, hey honey.

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And I think to myself, why now? Why me? Why?

0: Thank you very much, you're welcome. I can't see you, I'm wrong.
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0: It was a little
1: clingy.
0: I don't know how you put up.
1: Lots of trauma. Lots of
0: very
1: trauma.
0: Insecure.
1: Very insecure. You kill me.
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Tidløse klassikere. Goodbye, baby, snug in your bed. Right now you are sleeping. And soon you'll be dead.

0: I mean, it was a little
1: I don't
0: clingy.
1: Know how you put up. Lots of trauma. Lots of
0: very
1: trauma.
0: Insecure.
1: Very insecure.
2: You kill me.